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0: Perry bringing those spring vibes, even though it's a cloudy, overcast day across the Central Coast. With Snoop Dogg for California Girls on your Starwood at 4.5. Now, hey, Harry Styles, what is the kindest thing we have ever done for you?
1: The kindest thing you've done for me is probably giving me a job, which is nice. Thank you.
0: Well, you are welcome. I'm going to keep it going. For more music variety, Harry Styles, American Girls on the playlist. And you know what, Coasties? It's the kindest thing I can do for you, because that is your winning song to play at Gian Rimetti's $20,000 Secret Santa. Before that, all right, Kerry, Fantasy. 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
10: 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That's exactly the kind of afternoon Jelly Bean Jam delivers. 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

0: Maddie's Secret Sound is worth that life-changing $20,000, and it could be won right here, right now with Meg for the drive home.
1: No one else on the coast is going to give a coastie $20,000 this afternoon. 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
1: We've got the check. 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
2: 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When will they go from here?

0: see him live tomorrow morning with Gina and Maddie. But you could also, more importantly, be winning this now.
1: Come on. 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
1: We love you, Jace. Yeah. Happy birthday for
2: Thank you,
1: today.
2: Clint.
3: Happy birthday, big boy.
2: It's been a weird one.
1: Why? This is a serious moment, but do you feel different?
3: Yeah, why is it weird?
2: I just think, and I'm not taking the mickey here. A couple of weeks ago on the show, I know you were having your little freak out about turning 40.
3: Yeah, I think 39 and the mental hurdle to get to 40 just hits a bit different.
1: It does, yeah.
3: And I just think,
1: which is fine.
2: Yeah, and I just think that made me think about things in regards to turning 45, or as you like to call.
3: Halfway to 90. Mm.
2: Thank you, Lauren, which has helped.
1: What, it's a bit of an... Is it an adjustment or you just think about just, the future
2: I think it's
1: what?
2: Just you just start looking at things, going, okay, what do I want to change? Am I happy with things? That sort of stuff.
3: Okay. Well, what I would say is I, at Father's Day on Sunday, sat with my beautiful dad and he keeps saying, stop telling people this. But he's 79 and he's planning his 80th birthday.
1: Mm.
3: And he said to me, I said, well, have you done the guest list? And he goes, yeah, I have. And he goes, and it was bloody hard, Oz. And I said, why? And he goes, because my 8 best mates aren't going to be there.
1: Oh.
3: And he said, that's really hard.
1: That's hard.
3: And and I'm planning my 40th at the moment and trying to write a bit of a guest list. Mm. And he just said, embrace your friends, embrace your mates, embrace every age.

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2: I just put into my friend ChatGPT what would be a good Mel Tracina B-girl name.
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1: Oh my gosh, I'm actually like Dr. Rachel Reagan. 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
1: Look, I work. I'm a big girl now. I work in a corporate job.
2: Exactly,
1: which is very exciting. But one of the things I'm a little bit confused about still is etiquette, work etiquette. Because I like, obviously, being an elite athlete, like, we just train, everyone's swapping body fluids and towels and showering together. Like,
3: even just putting on
1: makeup and having to dress in corporate wear every day is a huge challenge for me. But the latest challenge I've experienced is in the bathroom.
3: Okay, tell me. What's wrong? Presumably,
2: you're spending a lot of time there because your baby's using your bladder as a trampoline at the moment.
1: Yeah. I've been going. I used to train myself to go to the toilet before I left for work, and then I'll go when I got home from
2: work.
1: Get out. 100%. Obviously, I was dehydrated.
2: Yes.
1: But I didn't need to go to the toilet that often. But now I'm going probably every 10 minutes, which is annoying. But I walked into the toilet the other day with a coworker, and we were having a conversation. We actually didn't stand up together and go, oh, let's go to the toilet. I was walking from somewhere else, and I saw her, and we went to the toilet together and we're chatting. And then when I got into the stall, she wanted to keep chatting.
2: Oh.
1: And I didn't know what to do because I think that's a no-go zone.
2: Yeah, that's right.
1: It's a silent space.
2: Yes. It's the cone of silence where you sit there, you do your business, you pretend you can't hear them doing their business, and everybody then goes out, washes their hands and resumes normal life.
1: Exactly. Exactly. That's
2: no conversation.
3: But if you're having a wee, then it's going to muffle the noise and you just talk through it.
1: No. No, but still, like, that's my private space. And it must be different for men who are standing at a urinal
2: shoulder to shoulder.
1: Like, obviously, you can
3: still chat. You've got to say something.
1: You can make eye contact. It might be awkward if you're standing there silently, but I'm in a cubicle. I'm in my own space by myself.
2: The door's shut.
1: Exactly. I don't want to listen harder and accidentally hear something that I don't want to hear over there. And I also don't want to think about you listening to what I'm doing over here.
2: You like to think in that moment that you're the only one in there. You don't want to be reminded 100%. That there's another person there.
1: And sometimes I'll hear like someone playing on their phone and a loud video, which I think is really awkward as well.
2: Like get back to work.
1: Don't take your phone into the toilet. No. That's disgusting. Don't be playing on your phone.
2: Yeah. Don't be playing Angry Birds. Come on.
1: When I worked in a previous job, I would hear people crying in the toilet sometimes because they were stressed. And I had done that as well myself. But I get it. When you're out with the girls and you're clubbing or you're partying or you're at the pub, you are. You're probably in the same cubicle because you're like squishing into the toilet.
2: Okay, sure.
1: Toilet free. But what is toilet etiquette at corporate offices?
2: Is ours corporate? Barely.
3: Ours is. Some pretty highfalutin people in here.
2: I agree. I don't want to carry on a conversation with somebody. Sometimes, like, if it's like me and Amy and we were talking about something or we're having a bit of a laugh, we might say something. But mostly I'd prefer silence. Yeah. I love nothing more than when you go into the toilets where they've got a proper wall all the way out and a proper door.
1: Yes.
2: Like, that's the dream for me. It's like, no, this is I'm in a different room to you.
3: Yeah. When people walk in, sometimes you feel obliged at a urinal to say something.
2: Yeah, what I normally say in that situation. No.
1: What would you say?
3: But Sam's pressing the buttons, everyone, this morning. And Sam and I were talking, well, you jumped in, we were talking about the conversation. Mm. And if someone's going to the toilet in the cubicle, they don't want anyone else around. They would just want to let it all go.
4: Number one, at a urinal, all fair game. Cross streams if you want to, say a good day. But in a cubicle, that's one of those. If I walk in and someyone's in the cubicle, I go,
2: leave.
4: They need that. I'm going to give them a couple of minutes and I'll roll outside.
1: Just because you don't want to hear it.
3: You don't want to have a stress poo because
2: Sean was in there for hours yesterday.
3: And three times yesterday.
4: And I had to wait till I saw him walk back out again before I tagged him in and out because I don't want to be in there.
3: So well, that was after lunch.
1: If you walk into the toilet and say you're with Sean and he goes into the cubicle and you're standing at the urinal, like, you don't talk to one another.
4: Nah.
1: There's no cross.
2: No, because Sam's running out of the room.
1: Yeah, okay. Right. And then if you happen to be in the cubicle next to someone.
4: I don't like it.
3: If you were in the cubicle next to someone and they farted, does that happen in the girls? Because it happens in the guys all the time.
2: Yeah, I do that.
3: Or you hear no fart.
1: It's called a whisper in your panties.
2: Okay, it's worse than you said panties. I think, like, if you're going to pass wind anywhere, the toilet is the right place
1: to
2: do it, Sean.
1: Yes.
2: Rather than in our office. So I would prefer it to happen there.
3: Such a lady saying pass wind? That is not how you talk to me, Natalie Long. Star 104.5.

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2: We are talking about the big issues in life. Like when you're in the toilet, do you like to have a chat with somebody in the next cubicle? And I mean, this is tougher for girls because we don't... We're always in a cubicle. There's no time when we're shoulder to shoulder at the urinal.
3: And lots of girls go to the toilet together. It's quite a social thing,
2: isn't
3: it?
2: Yes, but not in a workplace so much.
3: No.
2: Like at a workplace, you know, a big corporate office like you work in now, it's weird to still
4: get your work pants on. It's not happening.
2: Yeah, good morning to Caitlin's workmates.
3: Thank you, yes. Hey, if you're listening.
2: All right. Melissa's in Hammersley. Good morning, Melissa.
5: Good morning.
2: Do you have a toilet chat policy?
5: Yes, it's a... hard no, but I'm a teacher and so you don't really get to go to the toilet very often anyway.
2: Yes.
5: And I had a colleague who wanted to provide me with some really strong feedback and I was like going to the bathroom. They followed me in to keep telling me their feedback. I was like, look, I'm really sorry. This is my time.
4: Yes.
5: And so then I went to the bathroom, washed my hands, walked out the door. They were standing at the door and then continued the feedback.
2: Oh. Wow. And was the feedback just telling you what a great job you were doing?
5: Sadly, no.
2: No. But, somehow I thought that might have been the case.
4: Oh, Melissa. Leave me alone.
2: That's rough. Yeah. Like, let me go to the toilet in peace for the love of God. Oh, that's outrageous. Yeah, thank you.
4: Yeah, we're not about that.
2: No, we don't agree. We're a team, Melissa, on that one. Laura's in Bennett Springs. Hello.
6: Morning, guys. How are you going?
4: Good, Laura.
2: What are your thoughts on this?
6: Oh, I think I'm a little bit different. I actually did a staff member's 3-monthly review from the toilet.
2: Did you?
3: Are
6: you a teacher? I was on a roll. We had a great conversation going. And I was like, look, take a pee. Just come follow me.
2: No. You couldn't have said hold that thought.
6: She was doing a really good job. I just really wanted to tell her, but unfortunately I had to pee at the same time. So...
3: And you couldn't just
4: That's
3: put a
4: so
3: pause.
4: Funny, Laura.
2: So you made her follow you to the toilet so that you could continue the feedback and look, regardless of whether she needed to go.
6: Yeah, look, I'm a nurse. We're a little bit more
2: sure.
4: Yeah, you've said it all.
6: We're a little bit more chill about the
2: bodily
6: toilet
2: functions.
6: Etiquette. This is one of those things.
4: Oh, I get it. You've seen it all. You've done it all.
3: That is
6: the
3: hilarious.
6: Conversation from the tea room with us. Definitely shouldn't be while we're eating, but you know,
2: yeah, it makes Sean blush. Laura, next.
4: No, I see that, Laura.
3: That's a HR disaster waiting to happen.
2: I know, right? Maybe it's workplace appropriate, like a hospital.
3: True.
2: You know, bodily functions. It happens at your workplace, probably not.
3: If someone said, "Can you follow me to the toilet at work
2: so I can continue your performance review?"
4: Not again.
3: I'll wait here. I'll go make you a coffee.
4: Not again.
2: That's how Sean got promoted.
4: You're not wrong.
2: Just joking. We're still in the same jobs. Zoe's in Ellenbrook. Hello.
7: Hello.
4: Zoe, what's your thoughts on this?
7: No go talking in the toilet.
2: Yes, thank you.
7: Yeah. I got married last month. Just before the ceremony, I needed to go for a nervous toilet. And my celebrant thought she'd come and join me and have a conversation while we were both going.
2: No.
4: Did she think you were backing out or something?
7: No, she wanted to talk about the weather. I think she might have been trying to calm my nerves, but it's just... A bit of quiet time could have been useful
2: amazing.
7: There.
2: Zoe. Sean, I think what you meant to say was, did you think he had cold feet? Is that what you're trying to think?
4: Yeah.
2: Not bad
4: one
2: unfortunate choice of
4: not
2: words
4: one
2: under
4: out.
2: The circumstances.
4: No.
2: No, you don't want to hear from your celebrant in those situations.
4: No.
3: There are toilets that I would deliberately go to at work now that are separate from one another, like an actual room, a room. And I will wait until
2: bring
3: those
2: that
3: are free
2: on.
3: Now because that is a private space where I can at least think.
2: And cry, whatever needs to happen. Yeah. See, Bass, on the same vein, you and Reese have gone away for the weekend and the bathroom in the hotel is open to the room.
3: Oh, nah.
2: How do you feel about that?
3: I would
2: in the middle
3: downstairs.
2: Of the night?
3: Oh, yeah.
2: In your Jimmy Jam?
3: Apart from now, I wouldn't get up in the middle of the night, but I would say, please go downstairs. Yeah. Yeah, it's like sharing a bathroom on tour when you're rooming with someone. I'd be like, I'm just going to leave 5 minutes later so you can have some quiet.
2: Sean? Time.
4: That is a tough one, isn't it?
2: No, Sean, do you have a door on your ensuite?
4: Yes.
2: Yeah, right.
4: Yeah, it never used to in the original design.
2: Okay.
4: We're like, oh, no, this needs a frosted glass for sure.

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2: Now, Ross, you told us something very interesting this morning that made us go, wait, what?
3: Yeah. Well, I got my phone pinged the other day, and I got a couple of hits at once because this was shared amongst the...
2: Oh, it got out in the mum's chat.
3: The Wembley mums.
4: Oh, really?
3: So I got it. This is from a Wembley mother. It was a picture, and I hadn't seen the picture yet. And it just said, ha, ha, ha, ha, ha, ha, ha.
4: Just playing hard to get.
3: All in caps locks. And she wrote, I tried to look up your address. Of course you... And then there's the photo. I'll explain it in a sec.
4: Okay,
3: of course,
4: I've got a few follow-up questions to this, but you keep going.
3: Of course, you are in your jocks in the driveway. Put your bot away. And then she actually wrote, you better let Nathan, Nat and Sean know this. So what had happened?
2: What's her name?
3: Daisy. Hey, Daisy.
2: Daisy,
3: morning.
2: Thank you.
4: Hey, Daisy.
2: Morning. Thank you for your service, Daisy.
3: No. So it's a really long driveway and I'm right at the back. And obviously the Google truck or whatever it is, the map
2: thing. If you look up your address on Google Maps, this is what you see.
3: Street image.
2: You in your jocks.
3: So I'm right at the back of the driveway and yes, I'm in my jocks at the back of the car because what I do when I get home from the gym is I take my gym gear off and then bring it in the house.
2: Where you could do that? Inside.
4: Inside.
3: I just like to be... prepared. I don't know.
2: It's like to be mostly naked in public is what's going on.
3: It's not public. It's like 40 metres down a driveway, but the camera angle is just perfect.
4: Mate, it's 2026. Nowhere's private.
3: I know. And it's so that is what comes up on. And actually, so that's on the.
4: And what's the address?
3: No, I'm not. This is one time I'm not. But I live opposite my parents. If you flip the map over on the other side of the road, my dad is out the front of the house watering the garden strip that mum gets really mad at him if he waters because it's technically not theirs.
2: Yes,
3: he always likes to do it.
2: You want it to look nice.
3: So, yeah, I agree. But you got dad doing illegal watering on one side. Flip it over, me and MeUndies on the other.
2: What is wrong with the Wallman family?
3: How long you got?
4: Why are you in the Wembley mums group?
3: Well, no, I get the offshoot texts, right? So I'm not part of the mum's group.
2: You're not part of the chat.
3: But when I become like
2: the subject of the
4: feature,
2: chat,
4: actually,
2: somebody lets you know.
3: Not always, though, because we always are the subject. But this time it was like they let me know this time. So
2: is Bella in this mum's chat?
3: Yes, of course she is. It was her who texted me as well. It was like, lol.
4: Is that a brief or a Y front that you're wearing?
3: It's a brief. What is a Y front?
2: What your dad was wearing while he was watering the garden.
3: These are briefs, and yeah, you have to zoom in. But I'm very.
2: John's zooming in. Don't worry.
3: Anyway,
2: look. All right.
4: Did you know that they were coming by the Google
3: Map? Yeah, I was waiting there.
2: He had to stand there for ages.
4: An hour. Because they're very obvious. They've got the big dome on the top.
2: Yes, definitely tell when the Google car is around about.
4: Chase it down the street hoping to get in. I've never been in one.
2: I have seen photos of people that did exactly that chased the car so that they could be in lots of
3: multiple
2: different photos. Which is amazing. And there was one where there was a dog that chased the car down the street, so the dog's in heaps of the photos too, which makes you happy, right?
3: Yeah. Maybe you've caught someone out. Maybe you've seen something. I gotcha.
2: Or it's just Ross and his jocks outside your house. Hang on, he doesn't even live here.
4: When people do invite me round and I've not been to their place before, I have been known to street viewer just to check.
3: Yeah, and that's how you find the gold.
2: That's how you see Ross and his jocks.
3: Yeah, that's it.
4: Yeah. Got a secret, can you
0: keep it? We've got 20,000 reasons for you to keep it locked on Star 104.5.
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0: producers press conference.
2: All right. Hey, settle down. We only have time for one question each, please.
3: Yeah, Susie, Nick Davis, the Gabba Gazette. Big fan of the cream, white, bone, ivory, beige vest you've got on this morning. When you won the toss, did you elect to bat or bowl?
4: Oh, you're saying my vest looks like a cricket vest. I see what you're saying.
5: It's funny because you had a vest on with the white shirt and then you changed for the vest on with a apricot shirt.
4: Yep.
5: And then you changed again and had a vest on without any undershirt.
4: Yeah. Yes.
5: And now you've got the vest on again with the white shirt. You've had four costume changes in 2.5 hours.
4: And you know what the funny thing is? The first time I got changed, I was in an office near here which has a glass side on it because we're in like
5: studios.
4: And I just pulled my shirt off and...
5: So what were you wearing?
4: Like just my bra. Huh. And then I changed my shirt and put it back on. I turned around behind me and in the studio opposite me, also with a glass door, is the smooth announcer here, Nick Michaels.
5: Nick Michaels!
2: And he was there going, ooh.
5: He just got a skinful.
4: He wasn't looking.
2: Oh, it was his easy place to relax, all right.
4: But this morning
5: would have been very relaxed.
2: Have a coffee.
4: I love a vest. I love a vest. I just got this and it's the perfect temperature for this time of year because my chest is warm.
2: Yes.
4: But my arms are free
2: and
4: cool.
2: It does look very cricketer now that I look at it.
4: Now that you say that, it does feel like it's a cricket.
2: Is that a Calexico number?
6: No, it looks good.
4: No, it's a cheapie.
2: Okay. It does look good, though.
3: Nick, Lachlan Sands here from the Talented Times. Earlier on the show, we were discussing skills that you should be able to do as an idol, but you just can't do. I was wondering, is there anything that you just wish you could do, whether it be a party trick or just a skill that is helpful in everyday life?
5: Oh, party trick.
2: A party trick. Does anyone ever actually go to parties and go, hey, guys, check this out?
5: Yeah, a footy player sleeps.
4: Do they?
5: They're not leagueies. I tell you what, the rah-rah boys.
2: The union boys.
4: Rugby.
5: Known for over the years. Yeah, well, Buddha Handy.
2: Yes.
5: He used to get his whole mouth around a pint glass.
2: And then lift it up and skull it. Yeah.
4: What?
2: Mm. I wish I could open a bottle with my teeth. I can't. Absolutely would never do it.
4: Oh, bad for your teeth.
6: Ridiculous.
2: Horrible for your teeth. But I wish I could be one of those people that could do that. Mm. It looks pretty badass. I also just wish I could spell.
5: Or read.
2: Dyslexia. The spelling and reading would really, that'd be a superpower. Imagine if I could do that.
4: Anymore.
2: No, that's so true. We got AI for that stuff. Yeah.
5: Oh, you are there.
7: Ash from the Brisbane. Marie, Lutzy, you're not much of a grocery shopper, but if you've got a date coming over and you want to impress them, what are you cooking?
5: It doesn't happen very often, I'll say that much.
4: I was part of this last year. Anyway.
5: What do you mean?
4: Don't worry.
5: I can't remember.
4: You're cooking for someone.
5: Oh, was I?
4: I know exactly what you were cooking.
5: Yeah, that's probably the last time it happened. I don't think she turned up, so I don't do it very often. She was too tired. Geez, I don't know. I mean, my brain would go straight to Uber Eats, to be honest with you. Like, I wouldn't think of many. If I was in some sort of steady relationship, I do like cooking a steak.
4: Yeah, I reckon.
5: And I'd have some sort of salad situation, some avocado.
4: Yum.
2: Roast potatoes,
5: maybe some little gem roast potatoes or something, but I might just buy them from Woolies.
4: Pommes.
5: I don't know what that means, but that's about
4: potato gems.
5: That's about the extent of it, probably.
2: Yeah. A good home steak is still nice.
4: Glass of red wine.
2: Good red wine. Pour some juice over it, bit of butter, rosemary, garlic.
4: I'm hungry.
2: Let's get a steak.
5: Smash that.
2: That concludes the press conference. We'll be taking no more questions.
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Good morning, Central Coast. Welcome to your Wednesday, the 9th of September. That drizzling rain, probably still going to be about today, but good news is Gina and Maddie are back in 30 minutes with your more music variety. We love Sam Fender, Olivia Dean, Rain Me, and three songs time. Before that, though, Dua Lipa and Backstreet.

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1: And right now we are doing our Gamers Not So Anonymous. GTA 6 coming out November 19, and I was very brave before. Just leaned in and said, my name's Matt, I'm 43 and I still enjoy gaming. And I just thought, you know what, let's open it up to the coast. Hi, Tracy. Are you joining our Not So Anonymous?
2: Yeah.
1: Okay, now talk to us, Tracy. What do you play and on what console?
2: I am 61 years old and I play Pokemon Go and I have since day one.
1: Tracy, welcome to the club. How do you feel saying that out loud now that you've told the whole coast that's who you are?
2: Look, I don't care. I'm proud of it. I have done well. I do it every day and I have a group of friends that help me and

0: 6:42. Beautiful morning out there, Coasties. It's fresh right now. It is 7 degrees in Long Jetty. We're looking at tops of 21 and sunshine across the coast today. This weekend is the first finals week of the NRL, kicking off on Friday night. We've got the Rabbitohs taking on the Knights, and then on we've got two games on Saturday. We've got the Warriors taking on the Dolphins, and also got the Sharkies taking on the Cowboys, and then on Sunday, the Panthers taking on the Roosters. And we've done this before. We did our preliminary finals not that long ago, where we put bakery items up against each other head-to-head to see which one would reign supreme. We did it with Christmas food. And, well, to celebrate the finals, it is back. This time, it's Gina and Maddie's TV Deathmatch. So, what we're going to do in the 6 o'clock hour for our 6 o'clockers is put two TV shows up against each other every morning to see which one comes out on top. Mm-hmm. And then that one will progress through, and then tomorrow we'll have new shows and so on until then we work it down to an elimination finals between the shows, and then we have a grand final. Whatever the two shows that have held on right till the end go head-to-head in a battle to the death. Now, today, kicking it off, Gina Jeffries, let's go with a couple of iconic 90s sitcoms. Let's start with this one. Friends.
1: Great show.
0: Matt, it spawned a popular haircut. Everyone wanted the Rachel.
1: Yeah.
0: I was known to have a bourbon and coke in one hand and walk up to a young lady and go,
2: "Hey, how you doing?"
0: And of course, the, probably one of the most famous moments out of Friends was,
3: "We were on the plane!"
0: Now, going head to head with Friends today in the TV death match, it doesn't get much bigger than this. Yeah, we're starting with a couple of big guns.
1: Yeah.
0: Seinfeld.
4: You know something? Nothing for you. Come back 1 year.
5: I wanted salsa, not salsa.
0: And of course,
6: I'm out of the contest.
0: Now, going head to head with Friends today in the TV death match, it doesn't get much bigger than this. Yeah, we're starting with a couple of big guns.
1: Yeah.
0: Seinfeld.
4: You know something? Nothing for you. Come back 1 year.

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0: right across the Central Coast on Star 104.5. You're hanging out with Gina and Maddie. We're 15 minutes away from our $20,000 secret sound. You might have seen this on the news last night.
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0: singing and dancing in the promo.
1: Big Brother's been quiet. Shh, shh. He's planning his move.
0: This is Bjork's So Quiet. Big surprise.

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